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1: 跨越障碍，见未来。From barriers to bridges.
2: So when I started my journey, so four were very big schools, and they all said, "We love you, but you're Asian." For me, it's not about arguing this case. I don't need your job. So the school where I am currently, they were the only ones that didn't ask about my ethnic background.

0: 活量是用上废物的废字的。全因歌曲内容是关于耍废躺平的一种日常态度，除了想有份幽默玩味的感觉之外，也都带出不要盲目跟随别人的步伐，自在地活在当下。最高的 DJ 的 Howin 阿 Tim 填词曾乐彤，编曲监制 DJ and Friends。上班三个星期上升两级，中文歌曲龙虎榜的第九位 DJ 肺活量。
1: 香港电台中文歌曲龙虎榜，黄天仪。
2: 少数族的朋友在港生活发展路上，怎样将障碍物搭建成桥梁继续前行呢？
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4: So when I started my journey, so four were very big schools, and they all said we love you.But you're Asian. For me, it's not about arguing this case. I don't need your job. So the school where I am currently, they were the only ones that didn't ask about my ethnic background. So, which is why I've been so loyal to them.
3: 少数族裔朋友适应香港新生活的故事，尽在 CIBS 节目《跨越障碍见未来》From Barriers to Bridges.
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